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1: Sweet Loretta Fat, she thought she was a cleaner, but she was a frying pan. Yeah, the picker. Picture the fingers, right? Okay.

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2: I'm too sexy for my love. Too sexy for my love. 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

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I said, you look so fine that I really want to make you mine. 4, 5, 6, come on and get your kicks. Now you don't need a

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I said, you look so fine that I really want to make you mine. 4, 5, 6, come on and get your kicks. Now you don't need a

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2: 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These records were successful and produced considerable results. But the funds have been spent, and very well spent. And for this reason, we're now producing a new, unique

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1: 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But wait a minute, isn't this...
0: Yeah, yes it is.
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